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1: Charger responding 063-8221 Clear Ridge Road Township. 8-year-old male complaining of deafness, having a hard time walking around. Was treated about a month ago for vertigo. 221 Clear Ridge Road.
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1: 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Just alert, complaining of chest pains. He is sweating. He did take the ASA protocol. 99 Yachts Road.

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1: 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We're on scene.
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0: 1102 is responding.
1: 1102, you're responding. 1004. Address 19 Brook Lane, Londonderry Town. A 43-year-old male. He's
2: 14, you have 37 on the hall, additional crew members needed. Delta response is your final page. Unit 14, 37 on the hall is your final page.
0: Township.
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0: 14-1.
1: 14-1. You can send this unit en route with a full BLS crew.
0: Please, sir. It's going to be 191 Brook Lane, Londonderry Township. 43-year-old male, conscious, alert, difficulty breathing. Wife on scene stated the husband believed he was having a heart attack. Correction, he's not fully alert. You do have Bedford en route on this channel.
1: Great, thank you.

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1: 1401.
0: We'll be doing a patient refusal here. Can you get some medical 11 for us, please?
1: Received, sir. Medical 11, Bedford County.
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0: 11, Charlie responds. Unit 11, crew needed, Charlie responds. 363 Sarah Furnace Road, King Township, heart problem. Unit 11, Charlie responds.
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2: Other 02 responding, 363 Sarah Furnace Road, 89-year-old female, heart problems, conscious, alert, does have difficult breathing, does have a history of chronic heart failure. You have a home nurse with Conema on scene. 363 Sarah Furnace Road.
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0: 1102 County. Caller on the phone says they believe you had just passed the house on the corner of Settlers Ridge and Furnace.
1: Copy. Thank you.

0: Bedford 12.
1: Bedford 12.
0: Well, you know if the borough office is open.
1: Yes, sir. Phones are down now.
0: Brucey, we've been trying to transfer all down. We'll let her know the phones are down. Have her call a different time.
1: Brucey, thanks.

0: Bedford 12, Bedford County.
1: Bedford 12.
0: Bedford 12, respond down to Hotel Pennsylvania, 116 East Pitt Street. Make contact with the maintenance man, Alan Bowers. We're on the phone call with boss from down there, stated one of her cleaning ladies was being verbally harassed by a male in apartment 509. His name is John Maxwell. Parties are separated at this time.

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1: Five, we'll show you clear 01-1114. 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
2: S4.
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Does have a history of a heartbreak about 2 years ago. Took her data that she is pale in color. No aspirin given due to no medication on scene.

0: Down Sac County 12-2, respond.
1: Call 02, you're 1124. 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You have a 76-year-old female. She's calling.

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0: 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I'll be at 3857 Pitch Shellsburg with P tag, Mike Kilo Sierra 8405, Kilo Sierra 8405, on the Ford Focus.
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0: 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Mike Kilo Sierra 8405.
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0: I'm getting nothing back on that, sir.

0: 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Correction, that's what.
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1: Go to acknowledge, responding.
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1: That's received, Ops 1. County, show me. Correct.
2: Proceed, sir. 7268 Quaker Valley, one motorcycle. We'll be on Ops 1. Unknown extent.
3: Received. Do you know if there was two people or one person on the motorcycle?
2: Just be one person, sir. Of course, 7268 Quaker Valley. We'll be on Ops 1.
4: Address from 11 towards the 2 copy plans transmission.
2: 11-0, you were in route.
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1: 38 Deputy.
0: County, you said this was around Beggy's, or is it up further up the mountain?
1: We know it's west of the Peggy Turn, to be closer to the Somerset Lawn.
0: Very good.

0: 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Show me on six. Give you an update here in a minute.
1: 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They should be on this channel.
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0: 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EMS en route, as well as 3870 on scene if you'd like to go direct on Bedford Ops 1.
1: 38 command, unit open.
2: Go ahead, 38 command.
1: 11, you got a male patient, probably in the third. He had severe concussion. He just repeating because he just keeps repeating himself. I can't get nothing out of him. He's just saying about his right arm hurting and his left arm hurt and left leg. He's got severe rash. And that's about as good of an update I can give you.
2: Tracy.
1: Be advised, did not have a helmet on.
0: Not your fault.

0: as a rescue 38 to Deputy Chief. We're just past Bowser's. How far up are you?
1: Sir, can you repeat yourself?
0: We just passed Bowser's body shop. How far up are you?
1: We're about 2.5 miles past Peggy's turn.
0: All right.
2: Deputy 38 base. About two additional firefighters here. Need another apparatus.
1: And roll the utility.
2: Received.

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1: Go ahead, sir.
0: Sir, if I can get you up past the scene, around the bend there, get turned around, and get the flares to try to slow some of this traffic down, that'd be great.
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0: 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What's your ETA?
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1: 15, you're due. Assisting Huntington County. Unit 15, crew needed. Charlie response. 1736 Dogtown Road, Hopewell Township, Huntington County. 44-year-old female, not alert.
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3: 38 command from 1104. Are you trying to contact us?
0: Yes, I am. I want to advise you, the patient has blood coming from the back of his head, and he has a big black and blue knot right in the center.
3: Okay.
4: Hey, this is Blair 492. 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
0: What's your location?
2: We're going to head into Peggy's curb. There's a trooper behind us on his way up.
0: Received. I want you to set up behind my truck and get some flares put up on this end.
2: On the westbound lane, correct? 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

0: Hi, this is Blair, 492.
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0: Stable, vital, he is in his consciousness, has been with the dog. I'm on my way to Nathan, we're just going over with Valentine. I don't think there's a medic that would be able to meet us on the way.
1: I can give Blair a call and see what they got.

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1: 491, Gov.
0: I'm in route. Who am I assisting?
1: Going to be assisting 492. They are transporting Nathan at this time. They should be on this channel. I'd like to go direct with them.
0: 492-491.
1: Good.
0: Where are you guys at?
2: We're getting ready to at the bottom of the cove. We can meet you on the other side.

0: Okay, you gotta count it for me.
1: 44-year-old female coming from home. Home nurse was in today and said that when she got in there, she was passed out. She has gone in and out of consciousness for us almost 4 times now, and we haven't really gotten anything for her. She just kind of cracks a little bit and then goes back out of it. Her vitals are completely stable, 138, 386. Heart rate of 800% on 3 liters, which is her fine.
0: Okay.

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1: Bedford 12.
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0: 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How far are you from the John Deere dealership?
1: Pulling up to it now.
0: All right, just stay at the John Deere dealership. We'll be there in like 2.

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0: On probation 3, we'll have 1 minute custody transported from the courthouse to the jail, starting mileage 432.

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0: 5, transporting that man from our location to jail. Starting map 365.
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1: Receive 1209, you're responding. 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Skip white Jeep Wrangler. Just past the toll booth exit. Westbound. 22-year-old seems conscious, alert, and breathing. She's having a panic attack while driving. Also shortness of breath. She's on the shoulder. Again, just past the toll booth. Westbound. White Jeep Wrangler.
0: Hold it on,

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0: Okay, 11.
1: Received, that's 11, 1642.

0: 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Let's check.
1: Phenom 2.
0: Received 44.
1: County Phenom 2.
0: Phenom 2.
1: You can imagine.
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1: 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Bedford Post Acute, room 141B, 89-year-old male, constant breathing, confused and disoriented. Staff is concerned about cancer spreading and lesion on his back. Bedford Post Acute, room 141B.

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1: I'll be clear of the campground. Transporting one dog to the park office.
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0: 12, Charlie responds. 254 East Main Street, Everett Borough, chest pain.
1: Yeah, 12, responding.
2: 1209, 1727, address 254 East Main Street, Everett Borough. 43-year-old female, she's conscious and having some chest pain. Say that she passed out last night, a headache. Last passed out for about 10 minutes back to and stated that they did not call 911. Boyfriend did see no aspirin given due to there not being aspirin on the scene. It's 254 East Main Street.

Roger, do Delta response. 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
0: Oh, yeah, wait till from cardiac arrest. 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
3: Yeah, just
0: 3735.
3: County 11-04. 11-04. Insurance 41.

0: 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Company 41, you're due for a cardiac arrest, 747 Woodbury Pike, Hopewell Township.
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2: 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I'm at the station. Would they like me to respond? I can assist with him.
1: Stand by.
3: County from 1104. I know your radio traffic is crazy right now. Did you copy my transmission? Heading to the hospital. I heard you can't speak.
1: Oh, for ma'am, I got you in there.
3: Great, see you. Thank you much.
4: 1624, got it.
2: That'll be in route.

0: 491 from Bedford.
1: Good.
0: Yeah, person from 16 on this frequency. Wondering if you guys need your help.
2: I'm not sure who they are, but sure.
0: Last 16 unit on EMS.
1: 1624. I heard 21. They said go ahead and assist. Is this just past the ice and on route 2636?
0: It's going to be just before the gap.
1: 36.
3: Or be advised, the vicinity of Jerry's Ark.

0: Hey, 1209.
1: 1209.
0: 1209, back in service.
1: 709. Okay, thank you.

0: 24 from Bedford.
1: Hi, County.
0: Ma'am, my apologies. This is be just past the farm on your left before the gap, the house right the farm.
1: That's received.

0: Captain 41 on scene. Captain 41, you're on scene. 1741. Ninety-one from Bedford.
1: Got it.
0: Sir, my apologies. I'm impatient info. Receiving again, my apologies.
1: All is well.
0: Flyer 491, Captain 41.
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0: Captain 41,
2: who is our
0: 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Captain 41, it's going to be 91 ALS.
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1: Got
0: it. Patient is semi-responsive. Hold us, or Jake.
4: That's for 2101 en route.
0: 2101, you're on 1743, address 47 Woodbury Pike Hope Township.
4: Coffee.
0: 2101, it's going to be a 62-year-old female in and out of consciousness now. You have Captain 41 on scene.
1: On from 2116. Got ETS. 6 minutes. Receive. Patient's walking this time, in and out of consciousness, plain she feel her legs. She's been sick, puking, and that wasn't responsive. Her feet are very cold, so I'm going to pause short if it's possible or something.

0: 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We're here.
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1: 17.
0: Yeah, at the Everett Walmart, 9455.
1: Received 18-1.

your due, Charlie. Response. Charlie, response 600 South Bedford Street. First sick person.

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0: Bedford County 1102, respond.
2: Received 1102, you're responding. 600 South Bedford, Bedford Borough. 65 female, conscious and breathing normally, not alert to renormal. General weakness, diabetic, also rated pain at a 9. 600 South Bedford Street, Bedford Borough.
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0: is responding.
1: 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She is conscious some at this time.
2: No, four is on the scene.

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1: Good.
0: Take a check the area of Blanche Street. Coming into the borough from the area of 405 Cumberland Road, caller called State Police. They transferred him to us. He's reporting there was to be two younger females, both of them white, one with blonde hair, one with brown hair. One was wearing shorts, the other had on jeans and a t-shirt. Asked for the owner of the residence, when he said they weren't there, they asked a few suspicious questions, asked them for ID. They refused to produce any and walked away. He's afraid they're trying to scam elderly.
1: And we'll be out shortly.
0: Seriously. Panic. Also possible kidney stones. Not sure. She is not with a fever.
2: Received. Bedford 1104 is in Bedford.
0: For transporting Bedford 1938.
1: Bedford County 1102.
0: 1102.
1: Who's on scene?
0: C 1938.

0: and 10 from Bedford, 10-1. Received Everett 4 from Bedford County, code 1.
1: Hey, Everett 4.
0: Both units 1939.
2: Bedford County.
0: Bedford.
2: I'm going to be heading route to that call.
0: Received, you're responding 1940.

0: county visitor.
1: Hey.
0: You can also show responding and show me in the area.
1: Victor, did you respond in the area, 1941?
2: County Bedford 10.
1: Bedford 10.
2: Just wanted to clarify, the original incident did happen in Bedford Township. VSP, did they want to stop these people for them, or is giving us a heads up?
1: They transferred into us because they walked away from that gentleman and walked into the borough. They just wanted you to be checking the area in the borough. If you do see them, we will call them and see.
2: Then you can just show us clear. If we see them, keep an eye out.
0: And I just went up Blaine Street. I don't see anything.

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1: 10.
0: Received. Edward 4 from Medford code 1.
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0: Fifth units 1945.
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1: Bedford 10.
0: I did make contact with those individuals outside of the borough on street. They were just soliciting. We'll be clear, nothing suspicious.
1: Precinct at 1940.

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1: Bruce, you know?
0: Received 1956.

0: Bedford, 10 from Bedford County, status check.
1: 10.
0: Received. 5 from Bedford County, status check. 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
2: Bedford, 8.
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